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Front page obituary. 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He left his fortune to some guy he barely knew. His kids were mad as hell.

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Try their brand of barbecue, Zion's it finger licking. I paid the tab and the lady asked me how'd I like my biscuit. I'll be honest with you, ma'am, it ain't like mama fixed it.

0: Låta der fikk vi rede på i samtale med Megan Maroney, var den låta hun skulle ønske at hun hadde laget. Verdens fineste. Og apropos Megan, Thea Eriksen var jo og pratet med henne, min kjære kollega, og spurte hva er det du har dilla på? Og da fikk hun en litt overraskende svar.
1: My latest fixation has been escape rooms. My band and I, like, we just are obsessed. And we actually, we'll go in, we have groups and we go in and like see who beats the time. They're different rooms, obviously, yeah. But we just did one for the first time. I think we were in Sacramento on this tour. And I just, I'm kind of obsessed. Like, we've gone now in... Yeah, we've gone in Michigan, Sacramento, we went in Denver, I think, we went in Milan. Yeah. Like, we literally have been, like, escape rooms near me.
2: Like, but it's actually so fun.
1: I know, it's so satisfying, too. Yeah. Like, we really enjoy it, and it's fun to be competitive. And it's, like, a random thing, so...

blue, drifting off to the evening news. She said, honey, what would you do if you'd have never met me? I just laughed, said, I don't know. I could take a couple guesses, though.

and Josh Thompson and Jake Mitchell. Three guys that I've written with a lot in the past, and we had started on a truck idea, and it got me thinking about my dad's old Suburban, and I kind of brought that up. And I used to go to Six Flags in Dallas, Texas, because we were from Shreveport. And, you know, I can remember me and my brother fighting in the back seat, and my dad turning around telling me, you know, don't make me turn this truck around, you know, I'll take us back home. And I just said, man, it's a great idea for a song. And it came pretty quick. I never thought it would go on to be the song it became. I always loved it since we wrote it, but number one was pretty wild.

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I could take a couple guesses, though.